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1: Delta Denver, 203, going ready to respond.
0: Okay, Deputy 203, response 25, Johnson Avenue, Eggers Crossing Village, apartment 4B, Bravo, Eggers, Newberry. Home is putting an issue with her oven that won't turn off. She said she called maintenance and they did not answer.
1: Johnson, Deputy 203, responding.
2: Yes, firm. We'll be clear. The exterior is secure. X04.

0: 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I'm not sure if you're already on scene with the patient.
1: No,
0: affirmative, she just called in and wants to cancel.
1: Thank you.
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0: 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Respond to 4000 Goldfinch Boulevard for the gas leak. Time of dispatch 2004-775.
1: Central Engine 43 is responding.

0: Fish is 4344 west from 4000 Goldfinch Boulevard. Gas Lake, Albert East Long. Fish is 4344 west from 4000 Goldfinch Boulevard. Gas Lake, East Long.
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0: Center, so Chief 44 is on the scene, number 4000 Goldfinch, of a four-story OMD. The building is not evacuated, there is no alarm sounding, and I'll be investigating.
1: Okay, Chief 44, four-story OMD. Yeah, nothing shows no alarm. They're reporting a gas leak. They didn't say if it was interior or exterior or not.
0: Common space, unknown where for. Get back to you.

Italian 10-2, Rescue 10-1, Engine 10-3, Truck 10-1, Hamilton. 58 Alberta Avenue for the investigation over at South 1. Italian 10-2, Rescue 10-1, Engine 10-3, Truck 10-1, Hamilton. 58 Alberta Avenue, investigation South 1.

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So that's cool. 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

0: not sure what else you want me to pull on. 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This is Hotel Mike 73794. This is Robert Sonic, your residence town. Mike 73794.
1: Yeah.

0: 73794. The service line to your residence now. Mike, 73794?
1: Yeah.
0: Very good.
1: Engine 3, you can recall.

North City of Trent, Trent Transition Wallenberg 5, Medical Emergency West 1. North City of Trent, Trent Transition Wallenberg 5, Medical Emergency West 1.

Piece of Yatran, 2866 Oakley Avenue, Southville 2 Apartments, A Alpha 206, the medical emergency West 1. South City of Trent, 2866 Oakley Avenue, A Alpha 206, the apartment, medical emergency West 1.

Rescue 72 South Clinton Avenue at the Trenton train station on the Wallenberg side for a 70-year-old male having hand pain out with Transit PD.

0: City is going to be 2866 Stokely Avenue at the South Village, 2 apartments, apartment A, Alpha 206, for a 62-year-old female with general weakness and pain all over.
1: North to the Trend, 242 Center Street, apartment 5, medical emergency, West 1.

0: 1240, Station 82, Monmouth Allentown, 42 Church Street, Pearl to Hamilton. There's a wire operating, South Response 1. That's 1240, Station 82, and Monmouth Allentown, 42 Church Street, for the wires operating, South 1.
1: Caller, or
2: please, if he's not home at this moment.
1: Yeah, can you have him come back to his residence? We'll speak to him there.

Use the voice microphone. Do me a favor. Check the neighborhood real quick. Bronzeville, can you hit 5-3 Copeland Meadows?

And I'm going to assist 7-1. I'm just checking the neighborhood. Stand by this. I'm going to check out on this vehicle. Turn around once they storm my control car.

What was your location? You could disregard one of the residents. Yes, address Austin in the neighborhood.

0: Goldfinch, Command to Central. Building. And the odor has dissipated. If PSCNG will take the recall, you can call them and tell them to cancel, but all the fire department units are clear.
1: We are all available.
2: Thank you.

0: Just the one using the design.
1: Well, we'll figure it out when we get here.
0: Reese, South Florida Regional.

is going to go to the residents here. Myself and 77 are going to clear. 71 is going to speak with the resident. He's going to do an operations report for police information. Depending on what information he gets from the homeowner. But me and 77 are going to clear and defend the animals for the way. So, I have this.

0: I'm Simon Russell. We want a 22 Opel. And the car is on location as well.
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0: Metal 1792 in the Middlesex County, South Brunswick Township. 1313 Northumberland Way, cross of South Ridgewood Boulevard. Cardiac emergency. East response 1. Medical 792, Middlesex County, South Brunswick Township. 1313 Northumberland Way, South Ridgewood Boulevard, you're cross of cardiac emergency. East response number 1.
1: Chalk one to central. 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

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That's North City of Trenton. 323 South Broad Street, leave the line with the Department of Suburban 1007. 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

0: 94, the city of Trenton, 719 Pine Street. Spruce is your cross. Fielders. That's rescue 74, the city of Trenton, 719 Pine Street. With the cross street of Spruce Street. Fielders, West 1.
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0: We watched video footage. It looks like the vehicle involved was dropping off and then to the house across the street. So it's all safe over here. 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
1: Yeah.

0: Matthew's in Cleveland, turn around status.
1: There's something else to be able to take it. If not, it's just going to be a few minutes.
2: Sensing that we're clearing up, sir. Stand by.
0: Come on.

110.5 42 Redwood Avenue. Southbound to Southwest. Declare Command 3 Southbound. 110.5 42 Redwood Avenue. South Road, South Clinton. Connect 1 and see, South Clinton.

0: Yeah, well, you guys are heading over to 719 Pine Street.
1: We may not be able to serve you anymore.
0: Maybe.

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My 20-year-old is now intoxicated. We were not able to get a hold of him via phone. PD was also advised to send out a unit.

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1: There's no description of that patient here. 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
0: Okay.

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1: Affirmative. 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
1: Okay.

Station 20, Lawrence Township, Quaker Ridge Road and Lawrence Station Road wires. That's Station 20, Lawrence Township, Quaker Ridge Road and Lawrence Station Road for wires, Northland.

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All reporting water dropping on the ground, and public has been notified for you.

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Truck 1 and 2, Hamilton, 101 Lansing Avenue. 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

0: Units responding 101 Lansing Avenue. Caller reported she was using her dryer when her house started filling up with smoke. She reported just smelling of burning, but no fire scene. She was advised to evacuate.
1: Truck blown down. True story, nothing shown on the investigation.
0: Investigating.

0: Dallas City, turning 59 Cairo Street, cross with Gill Alley and Cross Street. Seizures. South City of Cairo. 59 Cairo Street, seizures up for West 1.
1: Please do. Thank you.

129 Morris Township, 786 Kiefer Road. Cross the Jaeger, the full victim. 129 Morris Township, 786 Kiefer Road. Cross the Jaeger, full victim. North one.

Sure, wait up. Central engine one's arriving. Engine three quarter dry line, engine one also has 10 hydrants.

110-2 in Hamilton, 30 Iorio Drive, close to Woodside Avenue, well, a medical emergency. That's 110-2 in Hamilton, 30 Iorio Drive, close to Woodside Avenue, a medical emergency, south response number one.

0: 7 days, which today is going to be 5-1-8-5-1 light golf.
1: History of seizure. Keith Road, and is bleeding and his bones are hurting.
0: What's that again?
1: Keith Road is going to be for a 76-year-old male that fell down a couple and is bleeding from his. Ambulance 1-10-2-30 Iorio Drive. It's going to be for a 56-year-old male. Stated that the skin under her eyes was green and leaking with pus and.
2: Procedures West Wong.
1: I'm 59 Carroll Street.
3: There's a haze, but there's no active fire. We're searching things with a tick now. You probably drop it down to 3-1-1.
0: We're trying to, okay. I just heard drop down to 3-1-1, correct?
3: Yeah, there's a haze, but no active fire. We're going to continue to investigate.
0: Trying to. Go down to three engines, one truck, and the rescue, please.
1: Function. 12 on your own scene. 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

Norwood City, 1050 Esther Street. Apartment 221 in the lobby. Still forming. Norwood City of Trenton. 50 Esther Street. Either apartment 221 or in the lobby of 4 victim, West 1.

Northwest 195, the city of Trenton, 47 Bellevue Avenue. Uh-huh. Apartment 8E Echo, a medical emergency. Uh-huh. North, medical 195, city of Trenton, 47 Bellevue Avenue, apartment 8E Echo, a medical emergency. West 1.

0: Enter Street, apartment 221. 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
1: We are here.
0: Thank you. Police is 7 o'clock.
2: Ambulance 4111, ambulance 40, Cranberry. New Jersey Turnpike northbound, outer lanes 69/5, a medical emergency. That's ambulance 4111, ambulance 40, Cranberry. New Jersey Turnpike northbound, the outer lanes 69/5, a medical emergency. Countywide number one.
0: New Jersey Turnpike. Enter 3.

4 game was 21-11. The turnpike northbound, Mopo 69 over 5, the outer lanes. State police reporting an ICM with head pain and not feeling well should be located in the white Mitsubishi.

0: what happened at the bus stop 2004 on Amway in front of Wawa, the overdose. That was 1101, Hamilton. 2004 Nottingham Way, the Wawa at the bus stop, the overdose, South Point.
1: 1101.
2: London America's 47.
1: Yes, it's 447, Bellevue Plaza.
2: Yeah.
1: Problem.

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0: 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So that's 274, I'm going to go up to the 911, the city is threatening 96 Carlisle Street, the overdose, up right west one.
1: 91 for the other.

0: South, Jenny Trenton. 620 West State Street, the Rowan Towers, apartment 14 to Pete Papa.
1: Do you say I got some of the unfishing on the left side, upper west one?
0: That's south.
1: The city is right in 620 West State Street. The Rowan Towers, apartment 14 P Papa. The second emergency, the scene is actually safe. On West 1.
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1: Excuse me. 5 is clear.

0: southbound at 1095, City of Trenton, 403 Elmer Street, crossing Mott Street, bleeding. Rescue southbound at 1095, City of Trenton, 403 Elmer Street, Mott Street to cross, bleeding, westbound.
1: Your assignment.

southbound from regional number 403 Elmer Street on the outside, like I said. Last year across a 45-year-old male. Vomiting blood with abdominal pain. You got Rescue 74 on the turn from regional number 96 Cow Street. In the office, the male that was found in the bathroom in an unconscious, possible overdose.

1795 Rescue 74, 74-0 outside, a 45-year-old male, vomiting red blood, with abdominal pain, wearing a dark blue shirt, black pants.

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1: Received. 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

49 in the Princeton, 232 Eggerstone Road, across the Hun Road, the medical emergency, North Lawn. It's ambulance 49 in the Princeton, 232 Eggerstone Road, across the Hun Road, the medical emergency, North Lawn.

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1: Central, North, what's happening in the world?
0: Yeah.

0: North on the town, having a hostile line 3 towards East 7400 City of Trenton. Route 1 in New York Avenue, motor vehicle accident, rescue assignment. West 1. North, medical 793 to Tour G. City of Trenton, Route 1 and New York Avenue. E motor vehicle accident, rescue assignment, West 1.
1: So Lansing, come in. 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
1: It's on my heart.

0: 5274, medical 295, both units on the turnaround, city of Trenton. 801 Stuyvesant Avenue. The gunshot victim on safety in the low one stage on Great West Palm. That's rescue 74, medical 795. Torque to you, settings lower heart. City of Trenton, 801 Stuyvesant Avenue. The gunshot victim on safety in the low one stage on Great West Palm.
1: If you see the light of the start, we direct into 801 Stuyvesant Avenue.
2: We're clear from the accident. We're going to Stuyvesant.
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Bayard Street and Whitaker Avenue and motor vehicle accident. South on the rebroadcast, city of Trenton, Bayard Street and Whitaker Avenue and motor vehicle accident, West 1.

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This ambulance 4111 Medical Sublight 3 in the West Windsor, 27 Tuscany Way, the unconscious person, East response number 1.

0: 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Navy responding, push over to East Response 1.
1: Yes, ma'am, be advised, we're out right now for mechanical. 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

792 and police to 793, West Windsor, 27 Tuscany Drive, the cross of Claremont Way at the unconscious person. And medical 792 and police to 793, West Windsor, 27 Tuscany Drive, with the cross of Claremont Way, the unconscious person, East response, number one.

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0: Attorney, 821 Division Street, cross of Woodland, leading. South City Attorney, 821 Division Street, leading, plus one.
1: South.

0: 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Do you have a message?
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0: Forty-five.

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Hospital Oliver, Fall Victim. North City Trenton, 33 Cal Water Terrace. Hospital Avenue to Oliver Avenue, Fall Victim, Westmore.

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1: That is a negative. You are available.
0: Well, thank you.

274, the city of Trenton, 72 South Clinton Avenue. The Walbert Avenue side of the train station at Medical Emergency. That's Rush 274, the city of Trenton, 72 South Clinton Avenue. The Walbert Avenue side of the train station at Medical Emergency, watch one.

resident 4372 South Clinton at the Trenton train station in Wallenburg for your usual or dizziness and not feeling well.

0: 274, hold.
1: Yes, I'll
0: receive it. Receiver.

0: Press Q to turn around 5.
1: You got some moving?
0: 4, stop. Correction, Southern Street and Paris Street. Affirmative.
1: You are clear from the hospital.
0: Okay.

Squad 30, Tower 31, anyway, 2000 Pennington Road, Dodge, New Jersey, 14 on hold. Off of Windwood Avenue and Park Drive, if you want. That's Squad 30, Tower 31, Ewing. 2000 Pennington Road to College, New Jersey. 14 on hold, the alarm system operating north response number 1.

Orange County 4 City is threatened 210 saying he can drive a motor vehicle accident. Orange County 4 City is threatened 210 saying he can drive a motor vehicle accident once more.

0: 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South Johnson to Park Lane. Utilize the side entrance, Cedars, South 1.
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1: Ewing, Parkway Avenue, Lower Road, you saw victim. 1-9 Ewing, Parkway Avenue, Lower Road, you saw victim, North 1.

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PD out on scene with a female possible strangulation victim. No respiratory distress reported.

0: 9, just off Island Northwest, you in Ewing. 136 Greenland Avenue, Douglas to Chelsea, call victim. 139, just off Island Northwest, you. 136 Greenland Avenue, Douglas to Chelsea, call victim, North 1.
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0: 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We have workers set off the alarm on the fourth floor if you've seen it. 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
1: Fine. Chamber Street. On the assault. West Wisconsin. Chesky South, six, City of Trenton, 669. Chamber Street. On the assault. West Wisconsin. 0029.
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0: November 5-6, Romeo Hotel, Mike.

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It's Amazon 71, Medic 791, Engine 2, 2211 South Broad Street, Crossfields West Park, for the cardiac arrest, South Wisconsin, 10059.

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0: Walking north in the traffic, 32 Newell Avenue, for unknown medical, West Response 1. That's Rescue North City Traffic. 32 Newell Avenue, for the unknown medical, West Response 1. 0109.
1: You can't respond to me.

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0: Yes.
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0: 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Just confirm in the mail, please.
1: It's going to be 32 Newell Avenue. To our right back to west, we attempted to get the information from the caller that the line died before we cut. Received your

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0: Central North. We got an open door and no response. Can you get PD out here?
1: We've already advised police, so they should be about

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1: Sorry, Cal.
0: Since it is a two-story with a little lower. 7-5 is the number this time. Primary search is really negative. I'm going to tell you to use your phone.
1: Crazy stuff.

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1: And I'll mark you on notice.

Hedgecloth Drive, across the Chickory Lane, smoke condition interior, Northwood, stations 51, 52, 53, Hope Bluff Township. 20 Hedgecloth Drive, across the Chickory Lane, smoke condition interior, north response, 0121.

0: 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I'm going to be northbound on Power Station.
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They didn't have an exact ETA, but they did say that they're responding and should be there shortly.

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1: attention to third track liver at 24.

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1: T-31 is responding.
2: Henderson Avenue. I got a fire on the channel. Can you switch over to north? Switch it over to north, too, for the fire alarm.
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3: New lottery for the fall victim. Operating north response number 2. At 29, Lord Sanchez, 1, Brunswick Circle. New Jersey Lottery, for the fall victim, operate north response 2, 0129.
1: On north 2.

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0: Hobart 4, Hobart Township, number 20, Hitchcock Drive, on the dwelling, operating north 1 at Samus 454, Hobart Township, 20, Hitchcock Drive, cross Chicky Lane, on the dwelling, north 1, 0131.
1: Engine 51 from Deputy 51.
2: DD 74 Hotel Lima. We're still rolling through the light. Rob Al. And one day. Looks like we're stopping at the old Delta.
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0: 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Patient assist, West 1. Alaska 74, St. John, 50 Asher Street, 104 for the patient assist. West 1, 0132.
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1: One, the police are on scene reporting a smoke condition in the attic. No visible flames. I'm going to take the interior, go right to the attic with a line.

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0: Smoke Service in Elizabethtown have been notified. The Hopewell 50 officer, on-duty officer, has been notified for the fire marshal. Do you want me to start covers or just hold off?
1: You stand by on covers right now.
0: All right, very well.
2: And this is the one arriving.
1: Two-story residential roof frame, nothing shown from the exterior. I'll have command.
0: One of both arrived. This one's reporting a two-story roof frame. Police got nothing showing.
3: Spark 53 drop.
1: 153 reflects search. Gonna go to command.
3: First company.
1: Central 153 is responding. Square 53 from command. If you guys could send a manpower to the attic. Also get a fan to the front door, please.

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1: What is it?
0: No worries. 50 Escher Street, room 104 for a 57-year-old female that needs help inspect. The fire department was also requested.
1: All right, one second.

0: tell you that. I'm going to tell you that. Send rescue north. Be available, please.
1: Okay. Central. Well, go ahead, do your copy.
2: Central, we receive. We're well.
1: Receive North, you're responding. Rescue 74, you're available.

0: Same staffing. Sierra 5-2, Sierra X-ray uniform on a black Tundra. Going to be in front of Homewood Suites, northbound. Southbound, sir.
1: It apparently has the electrical fire. Crews are ventilating, and they've contained it to the unit. They've choked power to the unit as well.
2: All right, so you've got a fire in the heating unit. Power's been cut. You're in the process of ventilation.
0: That's right. This is 2-1-0.

Clemson, potentially. We're still trying to gain entrance here. We're not even sure it's occupied. We're rather in the building now. PD's on the scene. We've probably got nothing here, so we're going to hold what we got right now.

0: Wilton Township, 1131, Nottingham Way. I'm bleeding. South 1. That's Atlas 1101. Now, Township, 1131, Nottingham Way. Bleeding. South is 1 foot. To 142.
1: Say the one,
2: huh? Say the one.

0: of Jalen Cesaro.
1: Yes, for a possible launching range, 20 plus million.
2: From you said, malfunction alarm, ending at 20 points per million?
1: No, select PS cash for possible malfunctioning range.

0: 7400 Central. I got 3 Lowell Street Department, C Charlie 106 coming in BLS. You want me to send a rescue or hold off on it?
1: I'll hold off on that.
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3: 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Negative, clear at 3.
2: Got it. You start 14 track.
3: They were canceled your level. Actually, you can go ahead and reroute to 120 Overlook Avenue.
4: 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Unknown, number 110-1, 116 Overlook Avenue, for unknown, stop one, 0146.

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1: 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If this is call on hold.
0: As of right now, we don't have any more information. 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

0: 你说。
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2: 现在确认一下，在张瑞。
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0: She is out with PT.
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0: 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It's 116 Overlook.
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1: Received. We'll give the clerk back.
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0: Yes, that's our mission, Chef. 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

0: 还有什么？
1: 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Nothing pending. Thank you.
0: Receive. Thank you.

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1: Ambulance 1521. 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

0: 206 Brownsville. 45 has it, and I'm going to be giving one of the passengers a 19 to headquarters. 71 is going to be giving the other passenger a 19 to headquarters as well. I'll give you their information once we get back to 30.
1: Anyone who's in 2 Central? I just wanted to confirm you were responding. You had low audio earlier.
2: Yes, ma'am.

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It's like closest to the road. Tommy, I got it. Thank you.

Phillips 1-10-2 is going to be 745 Cruiser Road at the Project Freedom for a Foxtrot 2, 80-year-old female cell, can't get up. You are getting part of Armor 4-4 Century.

0: Kilo 6 Charles, I'm out there. You copy my name?
1: Yes.
0: Two eight four seven.
1: Break it.

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1: Central 1-10-1 is clear and available.
0: Present 3. 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The door was open.

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0: Okay, caller. 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
2: Single car MVA.
0: Yeah, with it.
2: I'll get you an address in a minute.
0: Okay.

Deny Medic 701, Ewing Township, 53 Walter Street, Greenwood House. Room 406 A Alpha, restaurant emergency. North 1. That's 129 with Medic 701, Ewing Township, 53. Responding on North 1, 53 Walter Street, Greenwood House, 406 A Alpha, restaurant emergency. North 1, 024.

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1: 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We'll be here for a couple minutes.

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Ambulance 139, medic 1791. Any room 406A Alpha Parkway Avenue to Crosby, 290 female respiratory distress.

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1: 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And you can make the engine available.
2: Okay.

0: back in quarters.
1: Yeah, engine 51. 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
2: All right, this is going to be a second floor bedroom fire. All utilities have been locally. We've had no response out of PSE&G or Elizabeth Town Gas. FM is on site. 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
1: 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Starting's on the screen.
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1: Hey, Sherb. From their quarters.
0: And so I'll let you know.
1: I got you.
2: Okay, 609 North Olden Avenue for a chronic emergency. Westmore, that's 791 on the upgrade. Chain 609 North Olden. Chronic emergency. West response. So 326.
3: I'm responding.
1: Yes, sir. That was broken up. Try me again.
4: Yeah, there's almost 25 where I go.
1: Okay.

0: 41-11, you're responding to 78 Prospect Plains Road. Gonna be a 54-year-old male having body pains.
1: Received.

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0: 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We're gonna need it in trouble.
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2: Investigation is complete. Homeowners are going to a hotel for the evening under their own means and on the double.
3: Copy. It was with the DMV there. He was able to show us proper paperwork, registration, everything. So he said we're going to be clear from here. So, Alpha Mike. Morning. You put that in as a motor vehicle stop.
4: Break it. 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

0: Papa 7 Rosa, we have the vehicle, just making sure it's 10-4. 15 is going to be Sierra 6-2, Whiskey Mike Delta.
1: Right, I'm not getting a return on it.

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0: New Jersey 15, Foxtrot 985413 on a black Nissan. I'm going to be northbound in Jeep.
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0: caller that was crying on the phone and wouldn't cooperate with any questioning. Why do you need the fire department?
1: I'm not sure the fire
0: department. 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

0: 7400 Central.
1: Yes.
0: I'm holding the trans station, Walnut Side.
1: Okay.
0: I'm also holding 699 Chambers Street.
1: Okay.

0: to Steve Charlie.
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0: There you go.

0: 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Clear stop, 5 Mike 0, warning.
1: 36.

0: been in contact with the resident, the no EMS service, and the police department.
1: Norris, we're on the phone with the caller. I didn't hear you at all. Stand by.

0: So.
1: No, are you still with the patient? 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
2: So it's the same, bro. I got it.
1: I really got it.

0: 110-1, medic 1791 in truck 2 in Hamilton Township, 1915 South Broad Street, Harrison, the chamber's an allergic reaction. Ambulance 110-1, medic 1791 in truck 2 in Hamilton Township, 1915 South Broad Street, Harrison, the chamber's an allergic reaction on South Response 1.
1: Central.

0: King South Park, 3-3 outside the location. It's a 31-year-old female, it's high full of her body.
1: Everyone, you have anything?
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0: 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Look.
1: Are you 7 or 9-7 in the area where you canvassed the neighborhood?

0: about Lisa Clark on location and what's on.
1: That's about it. He was watching on the cameras as he went 987. He said the vehicle pulled away. He believes possibly towards Emerald, but he wasn't 100% sure. He also advised while he was on the phone, he was checking the history, and he believes the same vehicle was also in the area at 1:29 a.m. However, he's unable to confirm make, model, or registration.

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0: 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They're going to put it on test. If you can make a note for the FM. 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

0: 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Stop response 1. Hamilton 1072, Medic 1793 with Engine 3, Hamilton Township, 116 DRC Avenue, between Davis Avenue and Atlantic Avenue, arrested for emergency. Stop response 1.
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North response 1. Mac 1792 in Princeton, 24 Beatty Court, between Vreeland Court and Spiron Road. 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North response 1.

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Unknown medical emergency. Five Greenwood Avenue, turn center west apartment, apartment 514. Between Walnut Avenue and Hollywood Avenue, unknown medical emergency. West response one.

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Between Worthington Drive and Kennedy Lane, wires. North 1, Channel 2. 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Between Worthington Drive and Kennedy Lane, wires. North Response 1, Channel 2.

Charles 129, Lawrence Township, US Highway 1 and Texas Avenue, general medical emergency. Norris Response 1, MS 129, Lawrence Township, Brunswick Avenue and Texas Avenue, or Brunswick Pike and Texas Avenue. The unknown medical emergency, Norris Response 1.

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2: Winter, Falcon Mercer Street, alarm system, East Response 1, Channel 1, Station 42, East Windsor Township, 839 US Highway 130, Walmart of East Windsor, Falcon Mercer Street, alarm system, East 1, Channel 1.

0: Well, it's fully retail. 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I'll be out investigating. I'll have to come in.
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0: Northwest Dominican 1791, City of Trenton. 26 Hanover Place, Cathedral Square, in the lobby. Crossing North Warren Street, rest of our emergency. West response one. Northwest Dominican 1791, City of Trenton. 26 Hanover Place, Cathedral Square, in the lobby. Crossing North Warren Street, rest of our emergency. West one.
1: Two, on scene.
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1: Our technician.

0: Ambulance 172, Hamilton Township, Benton, Court, and Layla Street. Assault victim. South response 1. Ambulance 172, in Hamilton, Layla Street and Benton Court. The assault victim. South response 1.
1: Yeah, it was, yeah, it was fine.

Dallas 1391 Ewing Township. 45 GMC Court in the Ewing Town Center. Assault victim. Dallas response 1. Dallas 1391 Ewing Township. 45 GMC Court in the Ewing Town Center. Assault victim. Dallas 1.

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One, two, three.

Hamilton Center 4, Hamilton Township, 2560 Cruiser Road, Homestead Hamilton, in the memory unit, room 246, Fullerton. South response 1. Hamilton 110-2, Hamilton Township, 2560 Cruiser Road, Homestead Hamilton, in the memory unit, room 246, Fullerton. South one.

Balance 1104, medic 1793. Second assignment at 2560 Cruiser Road, Homestead, Hamilton. Room 226. Very unconscious person. South response 1. Ambulance 1104, medic 1793, Hamilton Township. 2560 Cruiser Road, Homestead at Hamilton, room 226. Unconscious person. South 1.

Ambulance 154, Hopewell Township, 217 Pleasant Valley Road, crossing Trenton Harbison Road, young conscious person. North response 1, Ambulance 154, Hopewell Township, 217 Pleasant Valley Road, crossing Trenton Harbison Road, unconscious person. North response 1.

0: Delta Rescue City, trying 47 Boudinot Street. Between Murray Street and North Armistead Avenue, bleeding. West response one. South Rescue City, trying 47 Boudinot Street.
1: Okay.
0: Crossing Murray Street to North Armistead Avenue, bleeding. West one.

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0: 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I 295 northbound, mile marker 6804. Motor vehicle accident, rescue assignment, overturned vehicle. North response 1, channel 2. Ambulance 129, medic 1795. Attention tour chief 179 and station 20, Lawrence Township. I 295 northbound, mile marker 6804. Motor vehicle accident, rescue assignment, overturned vehicle. North 1, channel 2.
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1: One Hamilton Township, 343 McClellan Avenue, between Buchanan Avenue and Rowan Avenue, and assault victim, south of Crossland. Hamilton 101, Hamilton Township, 343 McClellan Avenue, between Buchanan Avenue and Rowan Avenue, assault victim, south of Crossland.
2: Okay, Deputy 201 Seville.
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4: One, engine 2, squawk 285 northbound, mile marker 58, for the rescue over drone.

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South Rescue, Hamilton Township. 343 McClellan Avenue, Buchanan Avenue, Rowan Avenue, assault victim. South response one. South Rescue City, Hamilton Township. 343 McClellan Avenue, Buchanan Avenue, Rowan Avenue, assault victim. South one.

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That's station 4443, 151 to 153, Nassau Park Boulevard, for the fire alarm activation pole station, as reported by the alarm company. 0815 760.

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In West Windsor Township, 151 to 153 Nassau Park Boulevard, the alarm system. 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Station 44, Station 43, Station 45, West Windsor Township. 151 to 153 Nassau Park Boulevard, the alarm system. East 1, channel 1.

0: Ambulance 110-4 from Central. Go ahead. You have head to 295 northbound on your turn.
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Mike 1795, additional ALS needed, Hamilton Township, I-295 northbound, mile marker 58 over 0, motor vehicle accident, rescue assignment, overturned vehicle. South response 1. Medic 1795, second due ALS needed, Hamilton Township, I-295 northbound, mile marker 58 over 0, motor vehicle accident, rescue assignment, overturned vehicle. South response 1.

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Talking McCarthy Drive, stroke victim. Go with response one. Ambulance 1391, Medic 1795, Ewing Township. 1001 Pennington Road, Eugene Ministries, Apartment 2C Charlie. Talking McCarthy Drive, the stroke victim. Go with one.

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0: 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Station assist, South Response 1. Panels 110-4, Hamilton Township, 16 Shelley Lane, Sunset Boulevard and Jean Drive, station assist, South 1.
1: John.

Station 51, Hopewell Township, 197 Blackwell Road, the Hunt House and Mercer County Park Commission headquarters. Hinchcliffe Drive and Federal City Roads, you cross the alarm system. North Response 1, Channel 2, Station 51, Hopewell Township, 197 Blackwell Road, the Hunt House and Mercer County Park Commission headquarters, between Federal City Road and Beechwood Drive, the alarm system. 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

0: Papa Sierra, I'm stopping. Charlie 18, Whiskey Sierra, Charlie. On Porch and North Main Street with a black Honda Pilot.
1: Yes, sir.

0: Manifestación. 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
1: Where is she?
0: Yes.

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1: I'm going to be going out with a possible 46 on Combs Road in New Jersey, Tango 40, Juliet, Kilo Kilo.
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0: New Jersey, Golf 5-2, Whiskey Victor Alpha. Hey, pulling on to the Volvo. What's that? And we're out of the way of Black Shade.

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Hamilton 2111, Boozer Road, the church is unconscious. 927-91 in Hamilton. 2111, Boozer Road, the church is unconscious.

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0: incident once while I'm in the church. 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
1: I just sent for the C&T out here. The fuse went, as explained, the electric outage. 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
0: From the residence. 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

0: 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He says, well, he's at work.
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792 in South Brunswick. 3962 for one, the Wood Springs, 17 New York Traction. 792 in South Brunswick. 3962 US 501 for 217 dealer's crash.

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0: So we're trying to call him back again. I think he might be at the light rail station on Cass.
1: I'm out that way.
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0: I will let you both know if I'm wrong, but I don't think I am.

0: Was that Abraham?
1: It's going to be number 6, Bluebell, 6, Bluebell.
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The large reaction. 792, your second request in South Brunswick. 3962 USI 01. 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

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St. Gregory's, the medical woman. 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

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That's 307 Court Drive for bleeding. 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

0: Robinsville, copy 215. First is Papa 24, Foxtrot Echo Victor, New Jersey. Second is Jersey, Tango 2, Lima Juliet Delta.
1: Thank you.

0: Papa 7-9 Roswell. I'll be clear with a crash report.
1: That's right.

Ambulance 45, respond Meadow and Old Meadow for the adult male, fall from a bike, wrist injury. This will be a second assignment, mutually to follow. 1136, 728.

1546, just the advice. 221 on, I don't know, say that they found a video footage for that other vehicle. Can you return back to that location?

0: Jaguar.
1: Receiving you was choppy, and we were unable to transmit subsequent to that.
0: Jaguar.
1: That was on my in-car in 14.

additional assignment 168. And Lauren Starship, 1 Bishop Drive, Punch Gap, 52 to the assault. 168 and Lauren Starship, 1 Bishop Drive. Lauren's rehab, 252 to the assault.

Smith 4 in West Windsor, Washington and Tiger Lane. Leaving Smith 794 in West Windsor, Washington Road. Or 307 Court Drive. Leaving.

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0: Put me out at 6 West Berry with possible vehicle involved in my crash. Copy, New Jersey 15.
1: Good.
0: Papa 4-1, Lima, Michael Bravo. On a black Nissan Altima.
1: Pepper.
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West Response 1. North Rescue Medic 1795, City of Trenton. 421 West State Street, at the church. 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West Response 1.

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1: Yeah, here's the report.
0: They are Princeton Heights down in Bentley Drive.

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1: 179. 179,
0: 1 Ewing Township, 102 Robin Road, crossing Cardinal Drive. Rush to emergency. North response 1. Ambulance 1391, medic 1791, Ewing Township. 102 Robin Road, Cardinal Drive. As you cross, rush to emergency. North response 1.
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1: Yes, sir.
0: The registration I gave you, this is going to be the confirmed vehicle that was involved in that crash. Can you edit to that call, please?
1: Yeah.

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1: What's the closest?

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1: One, did you copy my address update? It'll be 102 Robin Road off Cardinal Drive, Meadowlark Lane.
2: Yeah, we're about a minute out.
1: Okay, Richard.

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Grand Center West in the lobby, the medical emergency, South Rest in City of Trenton. 465 Greenwood Avenue in the lobby, medical emergency. 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
1: Hello?
0: Respiratory emergency. South Rescue Medic, 1793. City of Trenton, 643 New Willow, the respiratory emergency operates west of Fox.
2: No.
3: Proceed south. For a 47-year-old female in respiratory.

refresh with one issue to a Alpha Foxtrot. So I put it over the screen for, and I'll have the crash report.

0: Social Security 46. You can have a 32 level at 106 San Diego Circle. It's going to be a tampered alarm.
1: Andrew Mike.

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2: Death report.

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Insurance Arena. Be advised, is on scene, and they're asking you to enter off South Broad Street. It's going to be for an 80-year-old.

0: Central from Squad 30. 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

0: got a new call for 620 Brunswick Avenue for a motor vehicle. 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

Hamilton 22, Hamilton Township, 1469 Nottingham Way, in the parking lot of the Grab and Go Deli, in a black Toyota Sienna. 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South response 1. Hamilton 22, Hamilton Township, 1469 Nottingham Way, in the parking lot of the Grab and Go Deli, in a black Toyota Sienna, crossing Greenwood Avenue and Sculptor's Way. 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

turn the airplane in Hamilton. 1469 9 a.m. way, the grab and go deli. The unconscious person, the 7 and 3 on the airplane in Hamilton. 1469 9 a.m. way, the unconscious person.

0: City to City, 1314, Brunswick Avenue, Avant, 224, the medical emergency, City to City. 1314, Brunswick Avenue, Avant, 24, the medical emergency.
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That's 129 in Lawrence Township. 295 South at exit 69 AL. 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

0: 차이나진 이런 거 같은데.
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0: nor if it's going to be for a 36-year-old male having spasms across his body. Department 1.
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Station 30 in Ewing, 2000 Pennington Road, Kendall Hall, the elevator rescue. Station 30 in Ewing, 2000 Pennington Road, Sergeant 3, Kendall Hall, the elevator rescue.

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So let me know what you need from there. If we have to, we'll come in. I know there should be dispersing at this time for the Special Olympics.

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0: Hughes impacts in the motor vehicle accident.

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0: Yeah, they sort of
1: make contact with the caller. He's careful. He's doing some mirror work in the front.
2: Mirror work.
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0: 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Thank you.
1: I was in trouble off the elevator. They got contact out to the elevator people to come out and correct the issue. Maintenance is aware. They're going to take care of securing the elevator doors. Turn over to campus PD. Coming in command. Both units are available.
2: Thank you. Both units are available.

0: Well, what was that address again? I'm sorry.
1: 38364 South, Beacon Court.

HON, Lawrence Township, 3320, USO 1, the hot topic in Greater Woods Mall with seizures. 129792. And Lawrence Township, 3320, USO 1, the hot topic, seizures.

0: Ambulance 1291, medic 1792. It's going to be at the hot topic in the mall for a female in her 30s. Seizure. Unknown history.
1: I'm just not supposed to go out there.

South City Trenton, 312 Whaler Street, South Village Farmers, Delta 218, that's Donaldson. South City Trenton, 312 Whaler.

additional sign at 168 in Lawrence Township, One Caution Road. The trailhead, the medical alarm. That's 168. Lawrence Township, One Caution Road. The medical alarm, North.

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1: Yeah,
0: Jersey.
1: Three Jersey.
0: This year, which is more Bronco, white color. Looks like two. I'm on Meadowbrook in front of 320.
2: Can you go there with
0: S15? There's a lot of background noise. 2 Victor Mike Whiskey.

0: only information we have is this in the area of the trail that's a pendant activation.
1: I see. The parking lot of the trail that I saw is empty, so we're going to clear up unfounded.
0: Great, Steve. You're available.

0: Hamilton, West End 1, Hamilton Township, 65 New Cedar Lane, crossing Lafayette Avenue and Bow Hill Avenue. Assault victim. Stop response 1. Hamilton, West End 1, Hamilton Township, 65 New Cedar Lane, between Lafayette Avenue and Bow Hill Avenue. Assault victim. Stop 1.
1: Turn 1, it's going to be a 13-year-old who was assaulted, reported to have passed out, is now awake, has back pain.

Westlander 14 redirect, northbound conscious, 794 and Westlander.

0: 29 degrees north.
1: 3129 degrees north. 129 around 45 feet.

0: She's heading towards the Robinsville High School.
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0: go ahead. 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
1: That's affirmative. Still passing the high school right now.

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Yeah. 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

and it's 4879 Ray in East Windsor, 129 Princeton Arms, Northfield, cardiac emergency. Name is 4879 Ray in East Windsor, 129 Princeton Arms, Northfield.

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0: Sierra 34, do me a favor, slide me 40 out here.
1: You want me to send
0: him
1: to the
0: 203? Robert's
1: over
0: to
1: the high school.
0: So then it's 526 in Chambers Point, that's where we're at with her.
1: Chambers Point.

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1: We are 10-4, successful negotiation from the roadway. She will be going to Capitol Health Regional, and Sanford will be following behind.
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1: Morning.

North Rescue 49, North Hermitage Avenue. There is a party there that was assaulted. I'm waiting for more information. Robin's over, clear. St. Charles, now we're still a couple minutes out.

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2: I'm not seeing it.

0: Any representative holding?
1: Negative 50 available.
2: That's 49 or Hermitage, the other 16, that's 1 6-year-old male that was assaulted by his father, has a gash to his head.

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1: Yeah. Okay.
2: And then 29-1, gonna have you taken 1 Bishop's Drive for psychiatric emergency.

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1: Room 237 for a 71-year-old female. 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

0: 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We just got Eon here to the rescue mission for ELS cardiac.
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2: 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Turn the Barnes & Noble to Burger. 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

is 40 Medical and 79 Engine 4. We have Barnes and Nobles. We got a parking spot. We have an 80-year-old male. 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

0: Edwards 45, you have an assignment 465 Meadow Road for the 37-year-old male. Head laceration, time of dispatch 1715, 775.
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Jackson 7201's on the scene. 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
1: Squad 1. I'm talk 2. I'm dying from truck 2. Advise all units, it's an extinguished grill fire. Hold it for 101.
0: For 65 South, it is an extinguished grill fire. 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
1: Battalion 2 Central. You can make the address 18 Lily.
0: Steve, address 18 Lily.

5, respond to the Mercer County Boathouse and Marina, Mercer Lake Boulevard. So the fall victim. As the ambulance 45 responds to the Mercer County Park, the Boathouse and Marina on Mercer Lake Boulevard. For the fall victim. 1738, 761.

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0: 643 Pennsylvania Avenue, the unconscious. 8795 City Trent. 643 Pennsylvania Avenue, the unconscious.
1: Five. 7-1 for 7-5.

sorry. 2791. And let's see here. 643 Pennsylvania Avenue. There's a 60-year-old male that hung himself. He is unconscious and PD's on scene.

Southbury 705 in Trenton. 70 Independence Way, the Independence Garden Department lobby. New York Times first number, last one. South 95 Trenton. 70 Independence Way, the Independence Garden Department to the lobby. New York Times first number, last one.

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0: 10-9-1. What do you have on the pronouncement?
1: Okay.

0: Southwest here in the city of Trenton, in the dining hall of the Rescue Mission 89 Ewing Street for the medical emergency, operate West Response 1. And then that's south in the city of Trenton, the dining hall of the Rescue Mission 89 Ewing Street for the medical emergency, operate West Response 1.
1: So.

0: 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Operate West Response 1. 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

Ambulance 139, Ewing Township, 100 Pingree Avenue, crosses Parkside Avenue and Maple Avenue for the fall victim. Operate North Response 1. Item is Ambulance 139, Ewing Township, 100 Pingree Avenue, crosses Parkside Avenue and Maple Avenue for the fall victim. Operate North Response 1.

1920 Lawrence Township 40 Craven Lane, the Lawrenceville Elementary School. City alarm system, operate North Response 1. Again, that's Station 20, Lawrence Township 40 Craven Lane, the Lawrenceville Elementary School. For the alarm system, operate North Response 1.

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1: Rescue 202, 40 Craven Lane, Springfield Elementary, zone 144.

0: 430 Ewing Township, 118 Honey Suckle Drive, Cross of Commerce Avenue and Tulip Lane, the alarm system operate North Response 1. Again, that's 430 Ewing Township, 118 Honey Suckle Drive, Cross of Commerce Avenue and Tulip Lane for the alarm system operate North Response 1.
1: Got it, but Deputy 203 on location. You got D Story Ordinary Elementary School, form sounding, nothing other than from the outside. I'll be investigating, I'll come in. Show me an occupancy being released.

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91792 in Plainsboro, 12 Monmouth Street, cross Warren Street and Middlesex Boulevard. For the medical emergency, operate North Response 1. I'm using Medic 1792 in Plainsboro, 12 Monmouth Street, cross Warren Street and Middlesex Boulevard. For the medical emergency, operate North Response 1.

0: Charlie Command Central. All right, under reason for the head activation, we did not reset it. We're going to leave it in silent. We're going to see if PD can get a hold of one of the representatives to come out here.
1: No, that's good question.

Ambulance 1291, Lawrence Township 276, Baker's Basin Road, the we level up for the seizures, operate north, response 1. Again, that's Ambulance 1291, Lawrence Township 276, Baker's Basin Road, at the we level up for the seizures, operate north, response 1.

0: 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They're calling to me trying to find you now. Staff claims he's not showing any symptoms of a seizure.
1: Press C202's back in quarters.
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The rescue mission in the dining area for the overdose, operate West Response 1. That is South Medical 795 in the city of Trenton, 89 Ewing Street, the dining area of the rescue mission for the overdose, operate West Response 1.

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1: For heading out to 2024 Drive. I'm going to call it now. It's underneath for the hospital. Seeing combative back near his red and yellow and that room. I'm trying to figure out more. Just start making it out.
2: We got

South Rescue in the city of Trenton, Mercer Street and Market Street for the unconscious person. Operate West Response 1. Again, that's South in the city of Trenton, Mercer Street and Market Street for the unconscious person. Operate West Response 1.

0: about 60, I see one DV from 2016 on my purpose to St. Paul's involved. And multiple ambulance calls. I have 40 dispatch, they're going to stage. And I can hear the female 40 screaming and being aggressive in the background. The son thinks she should go to the hospital because she's got some severe blisters on her legs. And she does not want to go. She's combative.
1: Ambulance 40, medic 1794, squad 40, Robbinsville, 20 Cornflower Drive, crosses Wildflower Trail, for the medical emergency, unsafe scene, level 1 stage, operate south response 1. Again, that's ambulance 40, medic 1794, squad 40, Robbinsville, 20 Cornflower Drive, crosses Wildflower Trail, for the medical emergency, unsafe scene, level 1 stage, operate south response 1.
0: And out of consciousness about four times.

0: Ambulance 110-2, Medic 1793, Rescue 1, Hamilton Township, 38 Pullman Avenue, crosses Quaker Bridge Road and Regina Avenue for the unconscious person. Operate South Response 1. Again, that's Ambulance 110-2, Medic 1793, Rescue 1, Hamilton Township, 38 Pullman Avenue, crosses Quaker Bridge Road and Regina Avenue for the unconscious person. Operate South Response 1.
1: Going. I wish I had something to.
2: Squad name is fully right.
1: The six squad, I know.
3: That's all that. Put in for the 420 Market Street.
1: City, traffic contact 420 Market.
0: Northwest here in the city of Trenton, 25 Bruce Park Drive, cross of West State Street and Sullivan Way for the unknown medical emergency. Operate West Response 1. Again, that's north in the city of Trenton, 25 Bruce Park Drive, cross of West State Street and Sullivan Way for the unknown medical emergency. Operate West Response 1.
1: Go,
4: that is
1: all. 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
0: Let me see my last.

0: 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Hey, what's the trailer?
1: 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She hasn't come out yet. We'll wait for her to come out, and once the scene is deemed safe, I'll have medics proceed.

0: 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As you have a warning for harassment, they're just waiting, advising you.
1: 77, you can break.
0: Robinson, have shit.

1011 Hamilton Township, 1508 Nottingham Way, in the parking lot of that location for the medical emergency operate self-response line. Again, this is Ambulance 1011 Hamilton Township, 1508 Nottingham Way, in the parking lot of that location for the medical emergency operate self-response line.

0: Hey, Lester, I believe you said EMF can go in, but that wasn't really clear because of the screaming. Just go for it.
1: Yes,
0: I'm making comments. Rambler 40, copy that? We're going to proceed.
2: Copy, sir, thank you.

What's up, man? One five zero eight, not in Mac, and we're parking lot. Yeah, 50 M soon. 10 2 ML, that's confused. History at D Metro.

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1: That's affirmative. The patient as well as the caller.
2: I think there was any

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0: 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Again, the ambulance 1392, Ewing Township 39 Lapacon Drive, cross of Bull Run Road and Malaga Drive for the psychiatric emergency, operate North Response 1.
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0: 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Switch back to North 1.
1: Hey, this is an apartment complex. Was there an apartment number attached to this?
0: All right, 247 left. Stay left.

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1: One second while I'm seeing her.
0: Ambulance 40 is available for refusal.
1: Received him.
0: You have to show from the exterior of fire alarm is sounding. Do have an odor of possible careless cooking.
1: Battalion 1, Engine 3, Truck 1, Hamilton Township, 381 Atlantic Avenue, cross of Greenwood Avenue and Quincy Avenue for the carbon monoxide alarm. Operate stop response 1. Identify Battalion 1, Engine 3, Truck 1, Hamilton Township, 381 Atlantic Avenue, cross of Greenwood Avenue and Quincy Avenue for the carbon monoxide alarm. Operate stop response 1.

0: talk to anyone, but that call, I'll stay there. He'll come over and talk to you.
1: One-three-nine. You need to slide out of the way, please. 139, move up out of the way. Thank you. Central, can you go again with that message?
0: 247, well, I called him back, and he stated that he sees your SUV. I told him to go out and talk to you.
1: Yeah. Again, report from PD that maybe there was pretty good smoking.
0: Update. You put it on your arm.
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0: All units in the field concerned, be advised there's a 2 roadway block between North Montgomery and Brunswick and North Broad and Brunswick Avenue. Again, just be advised 2 roadway blockage between North Montgomery and Brunswick Avenue and North Broad and Brunswick Avenue.
1: Shin 3 is arriving. 29 story wood frame. We're investigating.

0: Victor from Battalion 1. Recall the bounce, I'm available.
1: Central 110, 293, zone arriving, Hamilton.

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1: November Alpha, Yankee Alpha, 1-1. Gonna be 130 southbound, front of Hibbert. So yeah, somewhere down there.

0: Charlotte Lake Command Central. There's reporting an extinguished building fire. No extensions. We do have smoke throughout. We're in the process of ventilating now. Gonna have two units on scene available, and engine 33, if they're on the road, they can come in, not emergency.
1: 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Engine 3, not emergency.
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0: Yeah, 139, you can return.
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0: Proceed, 139.
2: 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Thank you.
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0: 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Okay. Lady, alarm's reset. Release all units.
1: Hey,
0: Army Command. And I'll say that 19:30 minutes.

0: 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Not sure if we're going to be clear, Sullivan.
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For the medical emergency, operate North Response 1. Again, that's ambulance 1393, medic 1795, Ewing Township, 68 Western Avenue, building number 8. For the medical emergency, operate North Response 1.

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X 795. 68, that's 68, Western Avenue. 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PD is on scene.

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0: 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They stopped me from 214. Have an unknown neutrino CPR.
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